Ladies and gentlemen, this fight's been stopped by referee Herb Dean at 1 minute, 11 seconds of the very first round. Declaring the winner by submission due to a Von Flu choke, Atomic Alonzo Manifield!

All team winning, all team winning, yeah. I bring the shuffle right back, I bring the shuffle right back, yeah, yeah. I bring the shuffle right back, I bring the

Ladies and gentlemen, this is the main event of the evening. Sanctioned by the Florida Athletic Commission, Chair Tina Price, Executive Director Patrick Cunningham. Our three judges scoring this contest at Octagon side are Derek Curley, Sal Yamato, and Chris Lee. And when the action begins, our referee in charge of the Octagon, Dan Bergliotta. This championship bout is brought to you by Renfield. On April 14th, the fight to watch is Cage versus Hulk, Dracula versus Renfield. Don't miss the bloodbath. Renfield, only in theaters, April 14th. And by New Amsterdam Vodka, 5% distilled and 3 times filtered. New Amsterdam is in your corner with award-winning vodka. Is the moment you've all

A single flame, the sign of eternal life. The link between our ancestors' spirit and the living world. On the Day of the Dead, altars invite our dearly departed to live again. With fire that evokes stories. With photos that stir memories. With food that brings families back together. Through these rituals, our forebears appear in waking dreams. They speak with our breath and echo in our songs. They are immortal. With traditions that transcend time, our spirits transcend death. This is our living legacy. We are all keepers of this flame. For generations of Mexicans, reunited by the eternal light, marigolds illuminate the way from the heavens to the earth.